0: 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Por Clásica 92.5, me encanta.
1: Me encanta. And all of that good energy is coming right up here on the stage. Now, a little earlier in the evening, we didn't get a chance to rehearse. So, my newest girlfriend came in the trailer and we sat in the back and we talked little girl talk. We laughed, we had fun. And she's going to come out shortly and join me on stage, okay? Now, give me that riff again. What's that riff? Think, right? No? 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Shall we start the party? Are we ready? Start the party?

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Thank you very much. Thank you very much. Good night. 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Thanks a lot.

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You deserve some other better girl.

0: Welcome back to Dance Stage USA. Our next song is Sia's Cheap Thrills. Have you heard the song?
1: Yes, I have.
0: And what do you think?
1: I think it's got a good beat and you can dance to it.
0: Sounds swell. Let's listen now.

0: Mr. Durst?
1: Yeah?
0: We need your help. Pulling into the diner about now should be four top secret agents. One of them is carrying a briefcase. Your mission is to obtain the disc from the briefcase.

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Pump it up a little more, get the party going on the dance floor. See, 'cause that's where the party's at, and you find out if you do that.

pump it up a little more. Get the party going on the dance floor. See, 'cause that's where the party's at, and you find out if you do that.